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I do the same thing I told you that I never would. I told you I'd

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Don't feel me, baby. It's just Justin.

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No Donald Glover. Missed call from my mother.

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Feet up on the dash, driving nowhere fast, burning through the summer. 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She got solar power. 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She knew.

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I say you look so fine that I really want to make you mine. 4, 5, 6, come on and get your kicks. 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